0: kiss.
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If we sent you notifications every time we play a song that makes you feel good, your phone might actually blow up. Yeah, we learned that one the hard way. 102.3, The Road.

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1: I'm Altima Morgan of Morgan & Morgan. Every time one of my children started driving, it was terrifying. I am quite aware of the dangers being on the road. Thousands of accidents happen across the country. We see it every day. These families' lives will be changed in an instant. We fight for these families as if they were our own. We've become America's largest injury law firm by winning cases just like these. 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

You loved Spider-Man Brand New Day, and you're looking for a good reason to go see it in theaters again this weekend. Oh, I got that reason for you. Coming up in three songs on 102.3 The Rose.

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feel like for a good decade or so, this song was everyone's class song? I mean, we graduated 9 years after the song came out, and our class still picked it because our other choice was Nickelback Photograph, and no one was voting for Nickelback. So let's do Way 3.

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It's like when that meeting that could have been an email actually is an email. 102.3, the

I'm not going to lie. I'm nosy. It's 102.3 The Rose. I'm Michelle Hart in for Kelly Kay. What are you up to this weekend? 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I know a lot of people are going to be heading

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